you wanna do, do. If that's what you wanna do. If that's what you wanna do, do, do. You squish it in your hand, make it pop, red and white, tomato soup can. If you need that something, and that's really what you want, shake, shake, shake.

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If that's what you wanna do, do, do. If you want to make them scream, look at me. It's simple, we'll make it easily. If you need that something but don't know what it is, shake, shake, shake it up and make it fizz. You've got to twist.

0: 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If that's what you wanna be, we can go crazy in the pub. Crazy in the pub.
1: Shake it up and make it fit.
2: If that's what you wanna do.